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Welcome to our program. I wish and hope that you will enjoy this lesson. So, as you may know, this is our new lesson. In this lesson, I guess that you remember our previous lesson, so we talked about how to introduce ourselves, how to ask and what to ask. What to ask, because you may ask, or someone may ask about yourself, about your name, your nation, your country, your work, your school and things like this. But it is very important to know how to talk, how to speak, how to ask, and of course, how to answer. For example, it is not good at all to ask someone how old are you? How old are you? Pra, mendoj se më keni kuptuar, pra ka shumë rëndësi se si pyesim, si flasim për veten, si përgjigjemi dhe në vijimësi të këtyre gjërave, por nuk është as pak e duhur që ne të pyesim dikë, veçanërisht në njohjet e para. 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How old are you? As nuk mund të pyesim atë pasi marrim vesh pra se personi është duke punuar diku. For example, are you working? Are you working? A je duke punuar? He or she may answer yes, I am working. Oh, can I know your salary? Can I know your salary? Pra, apo punon, pra je duke punuar? Po. Po, a mund të di rrogën, pagën të ndër, pra? This is totally wrong. Why? Because these are called very personal things. You cannot ask such of things to someone that you just know, or even if you know better. Because it's like, just imagine yourself, if someone will ask you that, where are you working? What kind of job are you doing? How is your salary? Where are you going? And things like this. There are things that it is not... I think, this is my personal opinion, that for these things it is not good at all to ask the others, especially with those persons that you know just a few things, or you know nothing about those people and things like this. So pay attention to what you say, to what you ask, and of course try to do your best when you communicate with people, and of course when you introduce yourself, and of course this is something that maybe at the first sight you may say that, oh come on, what are these words? But if you think deeply, you will notice that this is the best way to speak, to ask and to answer about yourself, to introduce yourself without knowing those things that people don't like to answer. And it